0: sex.
1: It's not time to make a change. Just relax, take it easy. You're still young, that's your fault. There's so much you have to know.

0: Cheers, shall we?
1: Thanks, Evan.
2: Okay, put the red light off.
3: This is Johnny Rhythm just saying good night to you all, and God bless you.